0: Madrugando con el 941. Madrugadas exactas.
1: Every time they hear this sound, the freaks come out. The freaks come out. The freaks come out. Every time they hear this sound, the freaks come out. The freaks come out. The freaks come out. Every time they hear this.

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0: 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Any other channel.
1: En todas partes. Ponte Exa FM 94.1.